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0: Todos los Miguel Turreños nos escuchan con empeño.
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0: Todos los miguelturreños nos escuchan con empeño.
1: Yeah, I can't even lie, I'm trying to see.

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0: 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What are you doing later?
1: Oh.
0: What are you doing later, Billy? What are you doing?
2: It's a little party at my place.
0: Over at your place, Ronnie.
2: Yeah, all these people are invited. You know what I mean?
0: Yeah, Ronnie's inviting you all to his room. It'd be very tight. Can you bring your own beer?
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0: All right. 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Play me melody, Billy.
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1: Yeah, I can't even lie, I'm trying to see.